0: Yo, what up, this Wyclef with Mary J.
1: Serenading girls with my acoustic guitars, you know what I'm saying?
0: Yo, fellas having problems with the chicks, I want you right now to turn the lights down low.

0: Soccer?
1: I'm afraid to open the doors around here.
2: You know something, Whoopi? It'd be a blast if Michael asked me to dance.
3: And then he went on Oprah's show the next day and told everybody that I was going to make it into another Michael Jackson.

0: Who's directing this?
1: Maybe he could have them rolled up with some kind of pull, like string that I could like pull them up.
2: You know, these are kind of loopers. I don't know what we're supposed to be doing.
1: Well, all I know is that Michael called me. I guess when he gets here, let me know what we're supposed to do.
3: Oh, you want it?
4: Man, well, hey, I'm gonna...
5: Hey, Mikey?
6: No, but I think Bubbles is here.
7: The
8: Cosby Kids.
7: And, oh, there's the guy in L.A. Long, see? And, there's the Incredible Hulk.
8: Yeah, you should see my hair in the morning before I wash it and comb it out. Do
9: you? Yeah, I understand he wears disguises.
10: Really?
9: Yeah. Mm-hmm.
11: I think we should do the sequel to Jumpin' Jack Flash and Action Jack.
12: All in one.
11: Yes, call it Action Jumpin' Jack Jackson.
13: Exactly which Michael Jackson are we talking about anyway?

0: because they probably need me right now.
1: Hey.
2: Okay, everybody, that's a wrap.